I use the back of my hand, and I like to take up space just because I can. And I use my dress to wipe up my drink. You know, I care less and less what people think. And you are so lame, you know, you always disappoint me. It's kind of like a running joke. It's really not funny, and I just want you to live up to the image of you I create. I see you and I'm so unsatisfied.

I'm gonna go down, I'm gonna do it with style. And you won't see me surrender, you won't hear me confess, 'cause you've left me with nothing.

14 counties of this state, the condemned is found guilty of the crimes of murder, armed robbery of citizens, state banks and post offices, the theft of sacred objects, arson in a state prison, perjury, bigamy, deserting his wife and children, citing prostitution, kidnapping, extortion,

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Hello, my name is Adrian Ryan. I'm an Englishman living in Obertraun, and this is my story. Big city life, me try forget my... In 2004, I gave up my job, sold my house, and moved with my wife and two small kids to Austria. Big city life, me try forget my... Why did we do it? Was it easy? Was it worth it? These are just some of the questions I hope to address in the coming months. Big city life, me try forget my... Broadcast at 6 p.m. on the fourth Friday of each month, the programme is repeated the following day at 11 a.m. Big city life, me try forget my... Big City Life is brought to you by Freies Radio Salzkammergut. I hope to see you there.

bottle, it becomes the bottle. You put in the teapot, it becomes the teapot. Now water can flow, or it can crash. Be water, my friend.

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1: Give me an L! Give me a U! Give me a C! Give me a K! What's that spell? What's that spell? What's that spell? What's that spell? What's that spell?
2: Should we roll it, Jimmy? We're rolling on one? Oh, one again. Gotta get this airplane on.
3: Natty!

This is Jason Bonham, and you're listening to a very special tribute to my father, John Henry Bonzo Bonham. I think my father's biggest influence on musicians today would be simple. He's playing. I think one of the strong points about my father's playing was his sparingness. It wasn't what he played, it's what he left out. Like certain guitarists, what you don't play is the best thing about it. Space, you know, less is more. I think that was his definite strong point about his playing, was he's able to do that, to leave space, not just because you're a great drummer to go, well, I'm going to do a drum fill here, I'm going to do one here, I'm going to do one here. He would just leave it, let the rest of the band get the solo instruments, the vocals over, and just leave it a steady, concrete, you know, solid ground for the rest of the band to experiment on top of. And now and again, he would just throw one of those explosive drum fills in that made everyone go, wow.

There was one story that Billy Connolly, the comedian in Great Britain, once said, who was a dear friend of my father's. He spotted my father. Obviously, there's a long time before you actually come in on the song if you're playing the drums. He honestly thought my father was asleep on the drum kit. He was just there, sprawled across the drum kit, not moving. And then all of a sudden, at that right moment, when he kicks in, that bat, dum, dum, boom, he was right there. That was one thing about my father. He was always there at the right time and at the right place.

Hello, my name is Adam Adiko. I'm living in Vienna and I listen often to Radio Salz Kammergut. And it's Buyaka.

done. Anyway, we see them, we a bang pan another one. Boss up 4-5 Nanko 1 Remington. Any boy, this ballaton, them in a Kellington. Bad man, you know where vibes can done. 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Big bad man from outer England.

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